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It's nice to be like this, cheek to cheek, in the old-fashioned way. It's funny, but I have the feeling that we're dancing as our parents used to do.

made you act so strange? Why is it that magic show? Why did you disappear? Where did you really go?